you missed this story, man. Drizzy Drake. Yeah, he surprised 10 women with $500,000. It's a really cool story. I'm going to tell you about it coming up, man. Stay close. It's K-Win.

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0: 97.7 and 98.3 KWIN. What's up, man? Louis Cruz. Okay, Drizzy Drake. He hosted his annual Strong Women, Stronger Drakes event in Toronto. This is so cool, man. This is where he gave away over $1 million in cash and cars and designer gifts. Yeah, the private event honored women. Yeah, with the attendees leaving with life-changing prizes. Amazing, man. Cash awards, high-end automobiles, the whole thing. Drake was there to give away some of these prizes, including $50,000 to 10 women and luxury gifts, like a Mercedes Maybach. I gave that away. Luxury handbags to these women. It's really cool, man. They say this year's giveaway was reportedly the biggest yet for this event, man. Pretty cool. Stick around. French Montana on the way. Some Big Sean, Boss Man D-Lo coming up.
1: Yo, what? Yo, what's up? This is Logic.
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Hey, don't forget tomorrow morning with Lucas. More K-Win backpacks being given away just in time for school. It's Tyla, Is It Love, right now on K-Win. 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
2: All right, jumping into the show, baby. Yeah. Listen, man, we're going to be all over the place today, but I mean that in the best way possible. There's a ton of things to talk about, ton of things to get to. First things first, we need your opinion, okay? Serena, our co-host, is, I guess, facing a dilemma. So her birthday's coming up. She wants to celebrate by having a pool party. Now, yes. The thing is, she found the type of pool party she wants. Her friend does not agree that this is the type of pool party she should attend.
3: Oh, dang.
4: Yes, she made it sound like for our age. I was like, whoa, whoa, whoa.
2: Okay, well, we're gonna let her talk ages and whether or not this is the appropriate type of party to have coming up next, and then we want you to judge. Real talk, Tino Gochino Radio, do not move. It's next.
5: Okay, win.

0: to all my Leos out there.
1: Oh, yeah.
2: What?
1: No, it's... I'm excited. Sorry, guys.
3: Oh my gosh.
2: What happened right now? I don't know.
0: Got weird. Serena's birthday is coming up.
3: Yes.
0: And you're planning... Oh, well, you guys are talking about a pool party, but you and your friend can't agree on the type of pool party. What types are there? I thought there's just music in the pool.
2: Yeah.
3: So I had told my friend I want to be by a pool. So she had sent me this place. She's like, oh, you know, they have a bar and everything.
0: Don't you have a pool in your backyard?
3: Yeah, but I want more like a vibe, you know?
0: Yeah, so, okay. What type of vibe are you looking for? Explain it.
3: I want like a DJ, and I want there like to be people like, I don't know, dancing in the pool and like shots, like, you know, just like a party.
0: And so what type of pool party is your friend recommending that you have?
3: So when I looked at TikTok, so there's like nobody in this pool. Like even when people are there, there's like, I don't see music. I don't see people in the pool. It's
2: is
3: just like
2: old
3: literally
2: people exercising, do calisthenics
3: no,
2: in the pool. All right.
3: But there's literally just the person taking the TikTok, and this is how multiple TikToks are. So I'm like, I don't think I want to do that. So I was like, I think I want to do it at, you know, this different pool. And she's like, yeah, but the pool that I said, it's more like our vibe and our music and like our age. I'm like, whoa, what do you mean by like our age?
0: You're getting
3: like,
0: older, Serena. You're growing up.
1: Yeah, you know that.
3: But then I was talking to another friend and I was giving her the examples of the pool and she was on my side. She's like, yeah, when I went to, you know, the pool that your friend recommended, there's like nobody there. I'm like, that's what I'm saying. I was like, I want it to be fun and just like a good time. And then my best friend's like, yeah, but we're going to be the party. I'm like, I get that, but there's nobody there.
1: Why does your friends have this much input anyways? Isn't it your birthday?
0: Yeah, the way it should work is you say, hey, this is what we're doing.
1: And they got to adapt.
0: Here's the date. Here's the time. See you there.
3: Yeah. Well, I mean, that's what I'm about to do. But I was just like, should I be at this other pool? Like, am I acting not my age?
0: Okay, so do you think that there's a cutoff age when it comes to getting lit? You know what I'm saying? Like going out, like with the intent to turn up. I believe Lorena is on the line and we're going to get her thoughts on that and also see when the last time that someone made her feel old. Next.
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1: Okay, when?
2: All right, so we're talking about people making you feel old. It sucks when it happens, but that's just life, especially once you start getting mid to late 30s. You're like, because you're in a weird place where you still like feel younger, right? Yeah. But you realize like, yo, life's life then. Lorena, when was the last time for you? What happened?
3: I was at work and a patient asked me how old I was. And when I told them, they looked super shocked because I don't look my age. So then it just makes me feel even older.
2: That's the worst, right? When they're like, wow!
4: Better than the other way.
2: So here's the real question, all right? Serena is turning 36.
5: Yes.
4: Oh, my God.
2: And she wants to have a turn-up, get-lit pool party. Mm-hmm. Her friend, who's a couple years older, recommended they do a more laid-back, not-so-lit party. Yes. Is there a certain age that you stop going out with the intent of getting f***ed up?
3: No. I went to a pool party, like, maybe 3 weeks ago.
4: And how old are you?
3: I'm 39.
2: Oh, there you go. 39.
5: And the thing is, I think we're still doing it in a responsible way because you go to a pool party during the day.
3: Yeah. No, I totally feel like pool parties are still fun. I didn't feel out of place. I still felt like a lot of people in my age group was there. So I say go for it and have fun.
2: Ooh, speaking of having fun, I wanted to have a guy's night. Like, this was a while back, right? Like, when I was first going through the divorce and I was just, like, out of it. I was like, bro, I just want to go out and have a good time. Mm-hmm. And I had a buddy that invited me. But he's Gen Z. And it was the worst guys' night ever. Oh my God. I want to talk about it with you next on Tino Go Chino Radio.
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1: Man, when you have a guy's night, you're supposed to go out and get lit and have a good time. Yep. Kind of like what Serena wants to do for her birthday, right?
2: Mm-hmm. Yes.
1: So when I was first going through my divorce, I was very out of it and nobody was trying to hang out because people like, they were like, well, we know he's going through something, but don't bring it up and we'll just act like whatever.
3: Yeah, you don't want
1: to
3: pry.
1: Yeah, okay, whatever. I had one friend that wanted to show me a good time. His name's Kalen. He tours the country with myself and Carlos Mencia. Good guy. Now, the problem with this is he's Gen Z. Mm-hmm. And I learned through this that Gen Z does not know what a guy's night is. Kalen took me out for the absolute worst guy's night ever. And I talk all about it in my Love Bomb comedy tour set. And I just released this new clip on YouTube. It is streaming now. I would love for you to go check it out, man. I'm

0: you know, slowly build the YouTube clips and more than just the 60-second clips. And so I share this story about the worst guys' night ever. And I want you to jump into the comments and tell me what you would have done in this situation. Because there's so many different things that just made me feel old, too.
1: Okay, what's your perfect guy's night?
0: Good drink, good energy, good vibes. But, like, it's all, it started off with Kaylin picking me up in a Subaru. That's not, like, the ultimate, like, guys' night hangout car.
2: Loud.
0: Like, it was that. And then, like, when we get into the car, you know the music you listen to on the way to the club or whatever you do. We didn't even go to a club, by the way. That's a whole other part of the story. But, like, the soundtrack to the night.
2: Yeah.
0: Like, to get you going. Uh-huh. This fool's listening to, bro, it's on YouTube. Go watch it. YouTube at Tino Cochino. Stream it. Show some love. Subscribe. I would greatly appreciate that. And I'm on tour, too, man. I got Coachella this Friday. I've got Bellflower, California coming up in September. I got San Diego coming up August 22nd. Nice. Again, just TinoCochino.com. Get tour dates, watch the YouTube video, and show some support, man. I would greatly appreciate that. Talking about support, I'm tell you who needs it. Tom from MySpace, because MySpace is coming back.
3: Yeah, baby.
2: Oh, my God.
0: We're talking

0: Okay, Wynn, let's talk about MySpace making a comeback. This is a rumor, I think. I don't know if there's any confirmation, but they're saying that there are plans to relaunch MySpace.
1: Mm-hmm. It's the original owners. They still own MySpace, and they've just been waiting for the right time. And they did try to relaunch it back in, like, 2013. I don't know if you remember. They were trying to be, like, more music-focused.
0: Yeah, music-based.
1: Uh-huh, yeah. But it didn't do anything. So now they're, like, with, you know, like, everybody loving, like, nostalgia and everything. They're like, maybe this is the time.
0: In the comments, it's funny. Jesse underscore Sunshine said, this new generation is not ready for MySpace. They're too sensitive. They're not going to be able to handle that top eight.
2: Yeah.
0: Did you have an interesting MySpace name? Like, I was already Tino Cochino back then, so I was promoting.
3: Oh, really?
0: Yeah.
1: No, I just want to put my name, but I was friends with Drake on MySpace. Oh, because I was, stop, because he was Drake? On, yes, because he was on Degrassi, and they would always promote, like, oh, like, go to my MySpace page, and he would promote music back then. I don't think his name was Drake. I think it was probably Aubrey Graham.
2: Yeah, well, that's his name. And also, I feel like this is a promo page that you were, like, it's like some white girl was running it.
1: Maybe, but I was still Drake.
0: Did you message him, though, or talk to him ever?
1: No.
4: Nikasi, are you jealous?
2: I know it's fake. It's cap. It's like I was friends with the Spider-Man movie. You know how you're able to be friends with, like, they have their own pages? Like,
3: that was the friends with Spider-Man movie.
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0: As a man, there are four things you should never do for a woman, even if you're madly in love with her.
3: Facts.
0: Found this on Instagram, so it's gotta be true. We'll share it with you next.
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1: You guys know when you find something on Instagram, chances are it's true.
0: If they have blue check.
1: So I'm going to read these to you. Tell me if you agree or disagree. We'll start with, actually, I want Serena's opinion on this. This says, as a man, there are things you should never do for a woman, even if you are madly in love with her. Number one, never build for her. If you're dating a 20 to 26-year-old woman and you invest in her more than in yourself, know this. You are building her up for her next man.
2: Ooh.
1: This has always been the case. Don't ever think she's special because when it's time for her to betray you, she won't hesitate. Never go broke to impress a woman. If your value depends on how much you spend, then you will always have to keep spending to maintain that image. And once your money dries up, she'll leave you for the next simp that will splurge on her.
3: For anybody, don't go broke to impress anybody. Like, this is like friends or like colleagues. If you can't afford it, then don't try to flaunt it.
2: I feel like you got to start low with her. So that way, you know, you don't go broke and she can, you have like years to like, all right, you know, I'll level up to this. So by the time you guys are super old, she'll get that Louis bag. You know what I mean? But before that, she was getting like Tory Burch, Dooney and Burke, Coach, like
0: Kate Spade.
2: All of Serena's purses.
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1: Last week, last Friday, I stared death in the eyes, and I won. 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And comes inches from hitting me, the tires screeched. And I yell, WTF! And look at the guy, and he's huge. And thankfully, he was reasonable because I think he would have beat me up.
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2: Dang.
0: Is that a red flag or is that just a parent being involved? 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
1: Okay, win.
0: Right, so we have a DM that our listener Melinda sent. We're going to have Serena read it right now. I guess she cannot believe that her husband is following their son's new teacher on Instagram. What does the DM say? It's listener therapy.
2: My son is starting fourth grade, and when we found out who his teacher was going to be, I started looking for her on social media to see what she was all about. When I found her on IG, I was shocked to see that my husband already was following her, and he liked some of her pictures.
0: Nice.
2: Keep in mind, this woman is very young, attractive, and apparently single, so I was feeling some type of way. I confronted him, and he said he was just doing what I was doing, keeping tabs on our son's new teacher. I don't think there's any reason to be following her. Her page is public. He said I was just being jealous of a younger woman.
0: I mean, like he said, you were literally going to do the same thing. You were looking to follow. Yeah. So what is the difference that he did it? I mean, I know it's because she's hot, but also, where do these insecurities stem from? That's what it sounds like to me. This sounds like something you need to work on within.
2: For me, I would just want to know, like, what type of pictures was he liking? Like, was he liking, like, bikini photos, or was he liking pictures of her puppy?
3: I mean, he was liking pictures from, like, 4 years ago. Is that bad?
2: Yes.
3: Oh, okay.
2: That's a creep.
4: It's called supporting, and she has a social media. That's what it's for, to like things, to share things. That's what it's for.
3: For people her age, her peers.
0: What if she's into older men?
4: Yeah.
3: Oh, then we got a problem.
2: Daddy issues.
4: And she's cooked.
0: Let's talk to Gisella. She actually doesn't see anything wrong with it. We'll let her break it down for us next.
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1: All right, y'all, listener therapy is going down right now on Tino Cochino Radio. Our listener Melinda reached out because she cannot believe that her husband followed their son's new teacher on Instagram. I guess he was even liking a couple photos. And when she confronted him about it, he was like, why are you coming after me? You were literally searching for her online to follow her too. I'm just trying to make sure that the person our son is spending every single day with isn't some lunatic.
2: Facts.
3: The women are the ones that investigate, not the men.
2: That is true.
1: Gisella, what are your thoughts?
4: You know what? I think, you know, everybody follows everybody. Let him do it, no problem. But when she notices him asking her questions about her son, what is he doing, how's he doing, does he need to improve in anything, let me know. I think you should worry there. Or when he starts saying, well, let me start picking up my son at school or something like that. It's like, since when do you pick up the son?
1: Right, so basically, pay attention for suspicious behavior.
4: Mm-hmm. Yeah.
1: I want to ask Serena a question because her husband is a teacher.
3: Yes.
1: Do any of the students, like hot moms, follow him on Instagram?
3: Not that I know of. I mean, I feel like I've asked, like, does anyone hit on you? He's like, no, you're dumb.
2: He's not going to tell you. Yeah,
1: I'm going to call you dumb.
0: That's the red flag.
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1: Celebrity gossip, man. We all love it. We call it tea time when we talk about it. So what tea are we spilling today, Serena?
3: So I don't know if you remember the drama between a Young Miami and Tyla, where Young Miami was accusing Tyla of stealing one of her songs.
1: No.
3: Well, Tyla is finally speaking out on it, and if she stole the song.
2: Oh, dang.
1: Oh, damn. 20s, 50s, spinning cash. We'll talk about it next.
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0: say when.
1: So let's listen to this together and we'll see if we can learn anything. There are apparently 7 times that you should be silent at any cost. Okay. Number one, Serena practices this. Be silent in the heat of anger. Because words spoken in anger often leave scars that may never heal.
2: Oh, yes. That's big.
1: Number two, okay. Be silent when you don't know the full story because assumptions only create unnecessary chaos.
0: Make an ass out of you and me.
3: That's true,
4: I try to do this, but I also feel like everybody also like doesn't do this at times. I feel like everybody assumes occasionally.
1: Yeah. Number three says be silent if your silence can save relationships. Some things are just better left unsaid.
3: No.
1: I don't agree with that.
3: Yeah, I don't agree with this either. Because one time I was at the club. And this girl was there, and I knew one of my friends was with this girl, but she was like in a group of guy, a group of guy friends. But I'm like, man, there's no way. Like, I guarantee my friend has no idea you're out here. So I told my friend.
1: And what happened?
3: And he was just like, wow. He was like, I thought she went to a happy hour with some girls. I'm like, well, she's at the club now.
0: So you're a narc.
4: I am. I would want to know, like, if my husband was cheating, but I wouldn't want to know on social media. You know how some people are like,
1: yeah.
4: Find this girl.
1: Caught him.
4: Yeah, it's like, I don't go viral.
1: Number four, be silent if you can't speak without yelling, because loud voices rarely lead to calm outcomes.
3: Oh, bro, if you really want to make someone mad, just while they're arguing, just talk normal.
1: Matt just made a noise.
0: Because last night, I yelled at my daughter, like, screamed at her because I was, like, seeing red. I was mad because she had walked by my youngest son and punched him in the shoulder.
4: My gosh.
0: So I, like, busted open the door. I was like, why are you touching your brother? She's like, he was annoying me. And I just screamed at her. She cried for, like, an hour and a half.
3: Oh, good.
0: So I think there's nothing more heartbreaking than a daughter being scared of her father. And I, like, then I started crying.
1: But now maybe she won't do it. Yeah. Maybe she won't do it again.
0: At what cost? I should have been calm.
4: In that situation, no. That's
1: she was abusing him.
0: I shouldn't have yelled.
1: Number six, be silent when listening serves you better than speaking. And number seven, be silent when you're unsure of your feelings or motives. Reflection reveals truth.
4: Yeah, like if you're trying to figure out your thoughts, stay silent. Figure it out.
1: At Max Styles in the comments replied, so basically remain silent for the rest of your life, even when someone does injustice to you. Be silent because patience has reward. Be silent if someone wants to beat you because he will soon realize he was wrong after beating you. Stupid.
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3: Think about this for a second. What has been your grossest concert experience? I've got one immediately that comes to mind. It's so funny because things like this, like, you don't forget. And some people, they love it. They're like, oh, but that's part of the experience. You never know.
4: No.
3: For me, it made me never want to go to a show again. Honestly, I don't know. Have I been to an outside show since?
4: Really?
3: I don't know. Well, this is all inspired by Nicasio. He went to a concert the other night, and what happened behind him was absolutely disgusting. He'll paint the picture and take us there next.
1: Okay, win.

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1: Only on K-Win. 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All inspired by our co-host Nicasio, who just went to go check out Grupo Frontera.
2: Oh, yeah. It was a great show.
1: I'm sure it was. I'm sad I wasn't able to go. But I'm glad I was not in your section. Tell everybody what happened.
2: Bro, so the concert had just started, right? One song in. Oh, it was, you know, you already know how that goes. Crowd goes crazy. Dude, I started to smell vomit.
3: Ew.
2: And I'm like, what is that? Because I'm like, and where's that coming from?
1: It's so bad because even when you just say the word smelled vomit, everyone has that smell. Comes to mind.
3: Yeah.
4: Especially if it's warm out.
3: You can smell it. Gross.
2: And then I saw like people like had their phones, like their lights and everything out. And I'm like, all right. So I turn around and sure enough, there's vomit all over the seat. Mine and my girl's seat. And I was standing up. Everyone's standing up.
3: Thank God.
2: And I saw the lady, and she's like, sorry, don't worry about it. Sorry, it's just...
1: Don't worry about it.
2: Yeah, her friend was like, she's drunk. I'm so sorry. I'm like, well, I'm like, you guys got to do something about this. So they finally had, like, you know, the workers come, and they had to, you know, low-key talk to them outside because they were drunk. They can't be there if they're drunk.
3: It just sucks because then it takes away your experience because you're, like, also, like, watching what's happening. Then you're also like, is my seat going to get clean?
2: Well, I got mad because I was like, the guy was too busy trying to get her to go out there so they could talk to her. I was like, hey, man, send someone to clean this up. Like,
4: they should have put you in a better seat or something.
2: I mean, the cleaning lady came out. She put, like, the coffee grounds. Like,
1: I've always seen oatmeal. I didn't know they did coffee grounds.
4: That's kitty litter.
2: It like clunked up, and then it was sweet to easy.
3: Ew. But
2: it was just disgusting because it still lingered.
1: The fact people get so drunk before the show is crazy to me.
3: And like, I missed the whole show.
1: Yeah, like my thing is, once you get there, that's when the drinking should start. All this pregame stuff.
4: Yeah, it's too expensive. You gotta load up before. You gotta pregame.
1: But then this happens.
3: Well, but I feel like that probably happened because they pregamed and then they probably drank more at the show.
2: This lady was in her 60s, probably late 50s.
4: Well, knowing where Nicasio, how cheap he is, it was probably so high up that the altitude got to her. She had drinks out there. She threw up. So
1: he was watching with binoculars on the roof.
4: Exactly.
1: Dude, I had an outside concert experience, like a festival vibe. I'll share it with you next. I want to say I haven't been to an outside show since.
4: Ooh.

0: concert experience you've ever had. Inspired by Nicasio, who just went to go check out Grupo Frontera. You said it's a great show.
1: Oh, it's good.
0: So jealous.
1: That's good.
0: They've been killing it. Shout out to them. They posted, I've had four different people tell me that they can get me an interview scheduled, and none of them have made it happen.
1: Oh, yeah.
2: So,
0: that's really cool.
1: Yeah.
0: I went to see Kanye West in Tempe, Arizona.
2: I remember that.
0: Years ago. It was this outdoor festival.
2: Mm-hmm.
0: It was one of the first times I ever decided, yeah, I'm going to go to an outdoor festival because I'm a big Kanye fan.
2: Yeah.
0: So I was out there, man, I want to say I got there about 2:30 p.m. Again,
1: damn.
0: Arizona, sun's boiling.
1: Sheesh.
0: But whatever, it's Kanye. I'm excited, man. Show's supposed to start, I think, at 5. So we're there early.
1: Oh, my God.
0: Bro, Kanye, first of all, did not go on until, I think, 10:30 p.m.
1: Oh, my God.
0: He's so I've been out there all day. Just, I'm red as a lobster.
2: Uh-huh.
0: And it's packed. Shoulder to shoulder, you can't move. So it's like, if you leave, there's no way you're coming back to where you were.
2: Yeah.
0: So it is what it is.
2: Yeah.
0: Out of nowhere, I hear, and, bro, I look to the right of me, and this man whipped it out and just starts peeing. And I look down, and I see his thing. And I see the stream, and little specks are getting on my shoe.
2: Oh, my God.
0: And so I'm moving. I'm like, bro. I didn't know what to say. That was the reaction. Bro. And he looked at me with the most serious face and said, I'm not moving.
2: Oh my gosh.
3: Dedication.
2: This also happened. It was at a Chris Brown show, though, and it was outside, and there was this huge storm, so, like, they evacuated some people and whatever, and I didn't personally see it, but I just heard, like, all the commotion. I can't remember if it was a girl or a guy that, like, called this man out, but they're like, what the F are you doing? And then, like, are you peeing right now? And then the guy's friend was like, oh, no, like, I'm sorry, like, I'll get him out here, because then I think guys are, like, wanting to fight him, because, I mean, they're girls.
0: It was raining. You can get in trouble for that, right? It's called public indecency, right?
1: Yeah, decent exposure. Mm-hmm. Tino, when you look down, was it big?
0: The pee stream was. Yes, the pee stream. That's what you're talking about, right?
1: Yeah, the puddle.
0: The pee stream.
3: Not what he cares about.
1: Matt knows.
0: Coming up next, 63% of Americans are apparently living paycheck to paycheck.
2: Sheesh.
1: Oh, yeah, Matt.
4: K-Win.
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0: is kind of crazy, man. There's a new survey that just came out that's basically talking about the pressures that American households are facing in our current, you know, economic climate.
1: Yep. Yes. Mm-hmm.
0: The July 2026 survey found that 63% of Americans describe themselves as living paycheck to paycheck. Among these respondents, 90% reported having less than $500 remaining each month after covering their expenses. And the findings also show that 37% of Americans either break even or spend more than they actually earn each month. Financial hardship was especially common among lower income households, with 81% of people earning less than $50,000 annually reporting that they live paycheck to paycheck. And it makes sense. Everything is more expensive.
2: Yes, and I saw that this has happened within the last year, that where people are like, dang, like we weren't in the position like a year ago.
0: We were at Target last night and I saw, you know, the little packs of Pringles, you can get like a six pack.
1: Yeah. Mm-hmm.
0: The little ones that you like pop open for lunch or whatever.
2: Yeah.
0: Bro, $14.99 for a little six pack of Pringles.
2: Yeah, it's crazy. Because I had to buy snacks for my son now that he goes, you know, going back to school. And I think it was like Goldfish for like 10 packs. It was like $15. Oh, I'm like, this is crazy.
0: Beef jerky's $20.
3: Oh, beef jerky. I saw a bag for $35. It looked legit.
4: Hey, when I bet someone and I lose, I'll be like, yo, I was like, I'll get you when I get paid next week. They always laugh. They're like, yeah, right, pay up now.
3: And don't I'm like, you owe Tino a
0: lunch. Like, he owes me a Chipotle lunch, yes. It's been about a month.
4: Yeah, but I'm just going to save it so I can eat with you.
0: But you'll still pay?
4: Yeah, of course.
0: Cap.
4: So I just want to be there.
0: Where are we going?
4: Figure that out later. The food part.
0: Special guest, Craig Conan. Now, he's a comedian that's killing it. I mean, thousands of followers. He's on the road everywhere. I feel like sometimes people... They know a face and they don't know the name. And I feel like Craig might be one of those if you're not familiar. Because I told a lot of people, like, yo, I got Craig Conan on the show. And they're like, who? And then I showed him a picture. And they're like, oh, yeah. Because his videos are always going viral. Bro, his story is so damn motivational for anybody that's just, you've been at a low point and you're like, man, there's no way I'm going to get out of this. He's been in that low point, probably lower than you'll ever be. And he's become one of the most talked about comedians currently. But it's all about, you know, patience and... consistency, and I'll share some advice that he has next. It was a great combo.
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0: talk a lot about mental health here at Tino Cochino Radio, because a lot of the times, everybody's going through something.
1: Yes.
0: Even if you're at a good point now, you're going to hit a bad point. That's just life. Ups and downs. You got to figure out how to navigate through that. The problem is, for some people, you hit back-to-back negative times, mm-hmm. and you start to feel like you're in this rut. And so, even though we might be having the best day right now, I know somebody listening is possibly having the worst. And so, we recently had comedian Craig Conan on the show. He's on my podcast this week. Is anyone listening? You can stream it wherever. And we talked about that. I was like, bro, for somebody listening right now that might be at their lowest point, what advice could you give?
2: Hey, I was a drug addict with scabs on my sack. Opioids make you really itchy, so I just brush. And now I am a happy, healthy son. I have a beautiful home. I'm doing what I love. I'm a creator, not a destroyer. Like, I create jokes. I'm not dropping bombs. And it doesn't happen overnight. Oh, my God. Oh, it took me 15 years. But I didn't show up till 2 years ago. People think this is easy. None of it's easy. Just hold the line, believe in God, and stay positive. It's all about love. Don't watch the news. Turn off your phone, but listen to this show and my content.
0: The conversation is actually really cool. It's kind of high energy like that at times, but then also
3: definitely high.
0: We get very serious, and we talk some conspiracy things, and it was a really just cool combo from top to bottom. But if you want to check it out, it's streaming now wherever you stream your favorite podcast. Just search for Tino Cochino. Is anyone listening? But again, I think the point is we don't realize how in control of our situation we actually are. Mm-hmm. And I think a lot of it is perspective. So hopefully you can control yours. I mean, social media definitely plays a big part in it. If you're just watching a ton of negative stuff, flip that algorithm.
4: Yes.
0: Start watching some different things. You are in control, man. And just because you're at a low point now doesn't mean it's always going to be that way. It takes time and patience and consistency. So positive energy to anybody that might be going through something right now. Coming up next on Tino Cochino Radio, we're going to talk about social media.
3: I know.
0: And Instagram. But specifically, some things that are true that you didn't know about Instagram.
4: Okay.
0: Next.
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1: Okay, win.
2: Two things that you did not know about Instagram. Mm. Number one, the very first Instagram photo was a picture of a dog near a taco truck.
3: Aww, that sounds cute.
2: In 2012, Instagram was acquired for $1 billion, and today it is worth $114
3: billion. Oh, that's crazy.
2: Square photos were mandatory on Instagram until 2015.
0: I remember that.
3: Crazy. Yep.
2: The very first hashtag was hashtag Instagood.
3: That's funny.
2: Isn't it weird now that hashtags aren't even really a thing? I don't know if you noticed that, but like on social, like specifically on Instagram, they don't even care about the hashtags because it's more about SEO based, like the things that you type in the caption.
3: Mm-hmm.
4: Yeah.
0: Oh, I didn't
4: but the
0: know
4: thing
0: that.
4: Is, you go to the hashtag and it says like 141 million or billion.
2: Because
4: like
2: they've
4: used.
2: Been there. Yeah. So it's like they're not getting rid of it, but it necessarily doesn't help you as much anymore unless someone is specifically searching the hashtag.
4: For it. Yeah.
2: Sending an emoji and clicking on it used to let you play Pong against a person in DMs. That's still a thing.
0: What?
2: If you click on like the emoji that someone sends you, then you can play
4: Pong. You can play a game.
3: Wait, I don't think I ever knew that.
2: Yeah. I literally just found this out like 3 weeks ago. Someone sent it to me. I was like, what the hell?
0: So if I DM you an eggplant?
2: We don't have time right now for that, Matt.
0: God.
2: Instagram was originally a check-in app called Bourbon.
0: Oh, wasn't there a check-in app? What is it called? Foursquare?
2: Yeah.
0: Yeah, yeah. Where you just checked in from places like that? Mm-hmm. How boring.
3: People, though, are taking it back, and they're starting to post more pictures. Have you noticed that?
2: Yeah, it's saying that carousels are way more popular right now. And also pictures with text on them. And specifically, I don't know why right now the thing is a yellow text.
3: But it is true because I do say, like, well, when I post carousels, I feel like they do so much better than anything else. But also, I save a lot of carousels because I like to, like, go back and read stuff. Like, I don't know if it's, like, skincare tips.
2: I mean,
3: or,
2: a lot of the stuff we talked about on the show today were carousels. Yeah. This right now, what we're doing is an Instagram carousel on Instagram.
0: I mean, about Instagram.
2: Carousels.
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0: All right, here we go. Are you smarter than Nicasio? Let's play this thing, man. Listen very carefully. Your question today is what?
3: Which athlete performs many day-to-day tasks like eating and writing with his left hand? Is it A, Shaquille O'Neal, B, LeBron James, or C, Tom Brady?
0: We have David on the line. He seems excited, so we'll play this thing and see if he is smarter than Nicasio or not. Next on Chino Radio. Hang on. Okay, win.

0: wins.
1: Oh, you're smarter than Nicasio. David thinks he is. David, what's your IQ?
2: I don't know.
1: Same, bro. How do people know that? We're like, who just knows what it is? I'm going to have Nicasio give you this question real quick. He'll give you some multiple choice answers. Yeah. Just pick the right one, man. We'll lace you up, okay?
2: All right. Thank you.
3: Which athlete performs many day-to-day tasks like eating and writing with his left hand? Is it A, Shaquille O'Neal, B, LeBron James, or C, Tom Brady?
2: Oh, B.
3: B?
2: B, yeah.
3: B, Shaquille. Wait. B, no. LeBron James. He got it right.
1: There it is. Did you, like, know that, or that was a guess?
2: No, it was a guess, yeah.
1: There it is, man. What's your lucky day, bro? Wow. Go buy a lotto ticket.
2: Yeah.
1: I'm going to pass you to Matt. He'll get your info. Mm-hmm. And coming up next, we're talking about a new slang term that our producer Matt overheard his kids saying. Yeah. He wants to know if we're familiar with it. So it's we'll have him share it with us next.
3: Ridiculous.
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1: Okay, win.

0: All right, let's talk to our Tino Cochino radio producer, Matt, who has three kids. What are the ages?
1: Hold on. 8, 10, and 13.
0: The fact you forgot is crazy. Wow. I didn't expect that question. Okay, so there's a new slang term that one of them or all of them are using.
1: My oldest is using this, but now they're all saying it.
0: Okay, what is the term?
1: So they use the word chat instead of saying, like, hey, guys, or whatever. Like,
2: oh, my gosh, Matt, catch up.
1: That's old? Dude.
0: Yeah.
1: They'll say things like, I'm cooked, chat, instead of, like, hey, guys, I'm cooked.
0: Yeah.
1: They're like,
0: yeah,
1: I'm cooked, like,
0: it's
1: chat.
0: A streaming thing. A group dude. Now is the chat.
3: It's a stream. Yeah. Oh, my
0: that's,
3: God.
0: You've heard that? We've talked about that before. Remember when we used to go live on Instagram all the time and we'd be like, hi, chat, what do y'all think? Let's talk about a chat. That's literally how it started.
1: Yeah, but I thought you're talking to the chat. When you're streaming, there's literally a chat.
0: So now that's just
1: that makes sense. They'll say it out. They're hanging out with their friends playing mini golf. Be like, Chad, you see that shot? And so like, hey guys, you see that shot?
0: Hold on, how bad is your eyesight? You don't see the chat when your kids talk, like out loud in the sky?
1: No, I do not.
0: That's crazy. Ridiculous. I mean, yeah, it doesn't technically make sense, but it's just the slang term. It is what it is.
2: Wow. Yeah.
0: Blew my mind.
2: Yeah, you're like so far behind though.
1: He just started saying it. So I thought
0: your kids are behind.
1: I thought it was the cutting
0: edge. They probably get bullied.
3: I know.
2: Yeah, my son, it's not like new slang, but his like new thing is he's always saying no shot. Like, oh, like, did you see this? Or like, I don't know. You tell him a story, be like, oh, no shot. No shot.
1: Instead of saying like, hell no, basically?
2: Yeah, I guess. I don't know.
0: So you don't even know what it means? You just let him talk?
2: Well, like, when he's, no, he says it in a good, like, I don't know how to explain it to you guys, but he says it in a good way that I understand.
0: You don't know how to explain anything right now.
1: Explain his explanation.
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0: Celebrity gossip, man. We all love it. We call it tea time when we talk about it. So what tea are we spilling today, Serena?
2: So I don't know if you remember the drama between Young Miami and Tyla, where Young Miami was accusing Tyla of stealing one of her songs.
0: No.
2: Well, Tyla is finally speaking out on it, and if she stole the song.
3: Oh, dang.
0: Oh, damn.
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0: We'll talk about it next week.
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0: Jay win.
1: So I didn't even know about this. I don't want to say beef, but this interaction between Young Miami and Tyla. Mm-hmm. So who was accused of stealing what? Young Miami accused Tyla of stealing her song?
2: Yes. Uh-huh. Okay. And Tyla was recently asked, like, did you steal the song or not?
1: Yeah. And she spoke out?
2: Mm-hmm.
1: It's Tino Gochino Radio. It's tea time. What'd she say?
3: When I saw the tweet, I was like, I think this is about me. That movie's about what? I remember we were in this room, but she was like, everyone was partying and she played like 20 songs.
2: Uh-huh.
3: And then months later, Bibi, we became good friends. She's a writer.
2: Mm-hmm.
3: And she sent me Chanel.
2: Mm-hmm.
3: So she already made like the vibe, the concept, and the rent. She's like, do you like the song? I was like, yeah. And it's so long after, I'm not thinking about it.
2: Carisha said she was in the room.
3: I know.
1: So this is technically like the writer's fault.
2: Yeah, but I listened to the song and I think it's one line and I'm like, no.
1: Okay,
2: no.
1: So let's listen to Young Miami song first. This is Take Me to Chanel.
4: Take me to Chanel. Take me to Chanel. Yeah. Take me to Chanel. Take me to Chanel. Take me to Chanel. Yeah.
1: Also took a long time to write this one. And here's Tyler's. This is just Chanel, right?
2: Yes.
1: One of them stupid situations. Like, they're two completely different songs.
2: Yes.
1: And Chanel's such a big brand. Everybody's going to talk about it. Yeah. Like, what are you talking about?
2: That's what I'm saying. Also, I mean, if you're an artist, why would you play these unreleased songs for a whole bunch of other artists?
5: But why does she also think it was her, though?
1: Because they were at that same party.
5: I mean, there was a lot of people there, though.
2: But probably because she just dropped that song.
5: Oh.
1: I don't know. These are just one of them. Like, bro, you have no case. Like, you can't go to court with that. Matt, you seem kind
5: of... Yeah, I know.
1: You're not weighing in a lot. Did you like one of the songs more than the other?
0: I did like the Young Miami one.
5: The first one.
0: I'd bump that, yeah.
1: I'd bump that.
0: I'd rock it.
1: Coming up next, man, I want to talk about the Backstreet Boy fans, the BSB Army. It's a bunch of mean mother...
0: Really?
1: Oh, yeah. My God. Comments are crazy.
0: We'll
1: talk about it next. Yes.

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1: Okay, when?
2: So I had Brian from the Backstreet Boys on Tino Cochino Radio recently. That's for me, hot. It was a lifetime highlight. I grew up with them.
3: Yeah.
2: So I was so excited. And I posted a clip of it on my Instagram, and it went viral, which was just awesome. It was basically the clip where we're talking about there's a note on the All I Have to Give song, and I thought it was Mariah Carey, and he corrected me and said, no, that's actually Howie. Mm-hmm. And I was like, seriously? And then Howie saw it, and he commented, it's me.
3: Uh-huh.
2: And so I thought
1: that's
2: yeah,
1: cool.
2: Yeah, so I thought that was cool. But bro, the fan base, you would think they'd be like nice and like, oh yeah, we love you. And there's some of that in there.
1: They're like, how did you not know it was Howie?
2: Yes, thousands of comments. You f***ing loser.
4: Oh,
2: you're not a fan. God. You don't know anything. You don't know anything. I've always known. I've known for all these years.
1: Oh,
2: and I'm like,
1: God.
2: Why are y'all so mean, bro?
3: I just read something today, and someone said, I've never received a hate comment, and I wanted their life. Like, did I say that right? I don't know. Like, don't know they never wanted the life of someone who gave them a hate comment. So if like, you looked at them, and you were like, oh, you're the loser, not me. I'm interviewing a backstreet. I'm trying to make you feel good.
4: I don't know what you're saying.
2: I'm going to delete everything Serena just said. I don't know what. And so I jumped into the comments and I was like, listen, guys.
1: Oh, no.
2: Chill out. I didn't have cable as a kid. We couldn't afford it. And by the time I was an adult, I didn't think to YouTube it. Sorry.
4: Oh,
2: and people
4: were
2: like, not our fault. You can't afford cable.
4: Oh my God.
1: You shouldn't have engaged.
2: I just, yeah, I know. I just, yeah. I don't understand why. People are so mean.
3: They're so triggered about every little thing. It's
4: but
3: crazy.
4: You also gotta realize people that are fans and then someone that comes in that's not as a fan as them and then they try to, I don't know, I get where they're coming from.
2: In my mind, I'm like, because there was also comments of people like, I never even noticed that note until now. Other people were like, yo, I thought that was Mariah Carey too.
4: Yeah.
2: And it's just like, I don't know. It was something I shouldn't be able to ask something I've wondered because of the fandom.
1: Oh, you can, but just be prepared for all that.
4: Yeah, for sure.
3: At least you got engagement.
2: Yeah, I couldn't believe it. When, like, as viral as it did, I was like, wow.
4: I knew it was Howie. He's
2: you're more of an NSYNC guy. Don't get me started.
4: What?
2: You told me before, you're like, JC is the star of that group.
4: No, I'm
2: yes,
4: a,
2: you have.
4: No, I'm a, what's his name?
2: Yeah, you don't even know his name. Loser! How do you not know his name?
4: 98 Degrees.
2: Yeah, what's his name?
4: Nick Lachey.
2: Yeah.
3: One song.
2: This ties in perfectly. Next, we're talking about 7 times to be silent. At any cost, no matter what. Next.
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1: So let's listen to this together, and we'll see if we can learn anything. There are apparently 7 times that you should be silent at any cost. Okay. Number one, Serena practices this. Be silent in the heat of anger, because words spoken in anger often leave scars that may never heal.
2: Oh, yes. That's big.
1: Number two, okay. Be silent when you don't know the full story, because assumptions only create unnecessary chaos.
0: Make an ass out of you and me.
3: That's true.
2: I try to do this, but I also feel like everybody also like doesn't do this at times. I feel like everybody assumes occasionally.
1: Yeah. Number three says, be silent if your silence can save relationships. Some things are just better left unsaid.
4: No.
1: I don't agree with that.
4: Yeah, I don't agree with this either. Because one time I was at the club, and this girl was there, and I knew one of my friends was with this girl, but she was like in a group of guy friends. But I'm like, man, there's no way. Like, I guarantee my friend has no idea you're out here. So I told my friend.
1: And what happened?
4: And he was just like, wow. He was like, I thought she went to a happy hour with some girls. I'm like, well, she's at the club now.
0: So you're a narc.
2: I am. I would want to know, like, if my husband was cheating, but I wouldn't want to know on social media. You know how some people are like,
1: yeah,
2: find this girl.
1: Caught him.
2: Yeah, it's like, I don't go viral.
1: Number four, be silent if you can't speak without yelling, because loud voices rarely lead to calm outcomes.
4: Oh, bro, if you really want to make someone mad, just while they're arguing, just talk normal.
1: Matt just made a noise.
0: Because last night, I yelled at my daughter, like, screamed at her because I was, like, seeing red. I was mad because she had walked by my youngest son and punched him in the shoulder.
2: My gosh.
0: So I, like, busted open the door. I was like, why are you touching your brother? She's like, he was annoying me. And I just screamed at her. She cried for, like, an hour and a half.
4: Oh, good.
0: So I think it's nothing more heartbreaking than a daughter being scared of her father. And I, like, then I started crying.
1: But now maybe she won't do it.
2: Yeah.
1: Maybe she won't do it again.
0: At what cost? I should have been calm.
2: In that situation, no. That's fine.
1: She was abusing him.
0: I shouldn't have yelled.
1: Number six, be silent when listening serves you better than speaking. And number seven, be silent when you're unsure of your feelings or motives. Reflection reveals truth.
2: Yeah, like if you're trying to figure out your thoughts, stay silent. Figure it out.
1: At Max Styles in the comments replied, so basically, remain silent for the rest of your life, even when someone does injustice to you. Be silent because patience has reward. Be silent if someone wants to beat you because he will soon realize he was wrong after beating you. Stupid.
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7: 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The tires screeched and I yell, WTF, and look at the guy, and he's huge. 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
1: Hi, this is Katrina Vargas from Portland, Oregon, saying sorry to Josh, Mark Porter. Sorry, it's just not going to work out, I don't think. I don't think this long distance is going to work.
2: This is Anna from Wichita, Kansas, and I just want to say I'm sorry to Eric Gomez, the love of my life, that 10 years and we just couldn't work things out. I'm sorry.
3: Yeah, hi. This is Gene Strada out of Bakersfield, California. And I just wanted to say I apologize to my daughter up there at Oxnard, California, and not being able to be there. And to my son, Esteban, and my daughter, Rebecca, you'll always be in my heart. You'll always be in all of our hearts. We miss you. We love you.

0: Sometimes you just got to shut it all down, put it all aside for a few moments and concentrate on yourself, some me time, some you time. It is the Slow Jam Show tonight, R-Dub, Sunday Night Slow Jams on a Wednesday night. 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
1: This is Amber from Anchorage, Alaska. This message is for Wesley. I just wanted to make an oral expression. I love you. I miss you. And I cannot wait to see you soon.
2: Hi, this is Basha calling from Valdosta, Georgia. Sending this message out to Aquavius Morris in Louisiana. Hey, baby, I miss you. We can't wait to see you. Just know I love you. I'm always thinking about you. You're my rock.
3: Hi, this is Robert calling out of Albuquerque, New Mexico. My oral expression is going out to Elisa Cordero. Just want to let you know I love you and thank you for being in my life. You're my world and I love you, Elisa.
4: Hi, this is Amber from Franklin, Kentucky, and I'm sending an oral expression to Zachary in Franklin, Kentucky. Honey, me and the kids love and miss you, and we can't wait for you to come home.
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0: Hi, so I was calling about the when you can request the song at a certain time.
1: Yeah. Are you listening to the show right now?
0: I'm currently not. Am I on live?
1: Yes. Yeah. What's your name?
0: Wait, I'm live on.
1: Yes, you are. What is your, don't, hey.
0: That's crazy. No, wow, my name is Jayana.
1: Is Jayana?
0: Yes.
1: Jayana, where are you calling from, first of all?
0: I'm calling from Seattle.
1: Tell me who's on your mind tonight. Who are you thinking about?
0: My baby. Fred, I love you so much. I cannot wait till you get home. And what? I get. Go ahead.
1: Jayvon, I can hear the smile through the phone.
0: Yeah, this is so funny. It's cute. It's super cute because I didn't think when I was going to call, it was going to go straight through. So now he's going to hear me when he gets back into inside.
1: We'll send Fred some love tonight. What else do you want to tell him while I got you on the phone and you're on the show?
0: Oh, he knows what it is. He's coming home soon. So when he comes home, it's lit. We're about to do all of it.
1: You're making me giggle now, Jayvon. Okay, I got you.

0: Hope your day was nothing less than absolutely fantastic and you were surrounded by the people that you love and the people that, love you. If tonight or today wasn't ideal, wasn't the best day ever, I hope tomorrow is. And I hope we can play a song tonight to make you smile, make you happy, make you reminisce and think of some special times, and maybe even make some new memories too. My name is R-Dub, and another full hour of the Slow Jam Show kicks off after these oral expressions.
1: Hi, my name is Juanita Martinez. Out to my husband, Martin Martinez, in Pollock, Louisiana. I miss you big. I can't wait till you're home. I love you.
2: This is Peter Cantu from Lubbock, Texas. I want to send out an oral expression to Alexis and the kids. Baby, I know we're going through a lot, and, you know, things are looking great, but I love you so much. We just got to keep fighting.
3: My name is Lindell Victorino. I want to give a big shout out to my son, Curtis Law. I am from Waianae, Hawaii. Currently living in Las Vegas, Nevada. Son, I love you so much. Forever, me and you.
4: This is Vanessa from Yuma, Arizona. This is dedicated oral expression to the two Hunters in my life. 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And of course, we love our baby son, Hunter Jr.
0: All right, back in a minute. Another full hour of tonight's Slow Jam Show. And your oral expressions right after this.
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1: All right, let's do it. What's your name and where are you calling from?
0: My name is Alyssa Reyes, and I'm calling from Hamburg, California.
1: Okay, listen, who's on your mind? Who's that special guy?
0: Ishmael Reyes. He's on my mind right now.
1: All right, what do you want to tell Ishmael?
0: I just want to tell him that I love him and I miss him, and I just can't wait for him to be home with us.

0: 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You're tuned into the Slow Jam Show with R-Dub tonight. 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
1: Hi, this is Judy Lucas from Louisville, Kentucky. I'd like to send an aura expression out to my son and daughter, Kaniki Lucas and Van Ray O'Neill. You all are my everything, and I love you all so very much.
2: Hey, what's up? This is Lila from Anchorage, Alaska. This is oral expression to my best friend, my love of my life, my everything. 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
3: Hello, my name's Chuck. I'm from Tucson, Arizona. I'm making a message out to my mom for being a strong woman, always being there for us. 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
4: Hi, my name is Brenda. I live in Stockton, California. 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
2: Nah, this can't be true.

0: Texas. I just wanted to see if I can send a oral expression.
1: Absolutely, Maria. And you're so polite, too. How could I ever deny you?
0: Thank you.
1: Absolutely. So you're in Waco tonight, and who's on your mind? Who are you thinking about?
0: I just wanted to send an oral expression to my husband, Oscar, out of San Antonio, Texas.
1: Okay, and what are we telling Oscar tonight?
0: I just want to tell him, baby, if you're listening, I love you, and I miss you, and can't wait for you to come home. Have a good night and sweet dreams. I love you.
1: All right, hold up. You said if you're listening, we have to make sure Oscar is absolutely listening every single night, all right?
0: Yes.
1: So you hold him to it, okay? I want to make sure you and Oscar are listening.
0: Yes, he's listening
1: okay.
0: Right now.
1: All right. Thank you. Now, are you listening in Waco as well?
0: Yes, I am.
1: Beautiful. Great to have you here tonight. Appreciate you both listening, and have a great week and stay safe.
0: Thank you, R-Dub. But have a good night.
1: You will. Good night now.

0: be honest, I wish I could stay here all night and play slow jam for you until the sun comes up. But my space on the radio here is coming to a close. Only give us a couple of hours tonight. Thanks for being here. We'll do it again tomorrow. Same time, same place, same incredible radio station. My name is R-Dub. These are your final good nights and oral expressions.
1: This is Caitlin from Vancouver, Washington, to Travis from Odessa, Texas. Hi, baby, I'm sorry. I love you. I miss you so much.
2: Hello, my name is Janae, calling from Tempe, Arizona, and this message is for the love of my life, Christopher Thompson, and I just want to let you know that I will always love you and forever love you, and happy 28th birthday, and I can't wait to spend forever with you.
3: Hi, my name is Nadia, and I'd like to send an oral expression to my godmom and brothers in Kansas City, Missouri. Sorry I couldn't make it down there, but I will try to see you guys soon. Love you.
4: Hi, this is Vanessa Almeida. I'm calling from Albuquerque, New Mexico, and this is going out to Juan Pino, who is in Hobbs, New Mexico. I miss him so much. He's constantly on my mind. I love you, baby. Mwah.
0: All right, sealed with a kiss. 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
1: 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Floor

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7: 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So he hits the gas and guns it. And comes inches from hitting me. 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And I yell, WTF! And look at the guy, and he's huge. And thankfully, he was reasonable because I think he would have beat me up.
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1: Yeah, I'm going to go out. I'm going to get some miles in, so I'm running. And then there's this pickup truck, a huge one. So he hits the gas and guns it. And comes inches from hitting me. The tire screeched. And I yell, WTF! And look at the guy, and he's huge. And thankfully, he was reasonable because I think he would have beat me up.
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0: 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It is a thirsty Thursday today. And yes, we have the great K-Win backpack giveaway going on. 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

0: 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She's trying to RSVP for a wine night. 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
1: 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Yeah.

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2: Hello?
3: Hello, my name is Carmen. Can I please speak to Katia?
2: This is
3: Sheila. Hi, Katia. I'm Shakara's friend, and she told me to call you an RSVP for the wine night that you're having this weekend.
2: Wait, who is this?
3: When we're going to come over and we're gonna whine about our boyfriends.
2: Girl, who is this?
3: My name is Carmen.
2: And who gave you my number?
3: I'm trying to RSVP for the wine party.
2: Because
3: my husband Alejandro's been acting a nut.
2: I don't know who gave you my number.
3: I told you, Shakara gave me your number.
2: Shakara gave me my number.
3: So,
2: I'm RSVPing, exactly. I don't know you.
3: You don't know me. You're going to get to know me this weekend at the wine party. And you're going to get to know that my husband, Alejandro, comes home from work late, reeking of Modelo and sausage.
2: I don't know you or Alejandro. This is not like open invite. This is for my friends.
3: Well, no, I'm a friend of your friends.
2: Well, it's not a party for a friend of my friends. It's for my friends.
3: You don't know, but she told me that I can come. And so I don't understand what the problem is.
2: I'm sure.
3: Are you calling Shakara a liar? You know, because she is.
2: No,
3: she do be telling stories. I don't understand why she always tries to do that.
2: Wait a minute. Carita, what's your name again?
3: My name is Godman.
2: Oh, Carmen.
3: Yes, and I'm friends with Shakara, and I don't appreciate you calling her a liar.
2: You just called her a liar.
3: No, you just called her a liar because you said that you didn't believe that she would invite me to your house.
2: You did. You just called her a liar, and that's exactly why you're not coming to my house. Because I don't know you. Hello.
3: Hola, this is Carmen. I believe we were disconnected. Are there going to be any Tums or like my Lanta at the party? Because I get indigestion when I drink too much wine.
2: Carmen, that is not my problem.
3: Would you like me to bring some for the wine night?
2: Carmen, you're not bringing anything to the wine night. And you need to listen to
3: And me. May I request no full-bodied cabs? Because it reminds me of my husband, Alejandro.
2: Because
3: that's where we first met. In the back of a cab, because I'm full-body.
2: What?
3: Stupid.
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8: Northbound 99 looking good out of Modesto up through Ripon. In fact, it's going to continue at the limit clear up into Stockton. Both 5 and 99 looking good through Stockton. If you're heading out of town to the south on Highway 5, you have no troubles into Lathrop. Same story westbound 120 out of Manteca. That's traffic. I'm Ron Servi.
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0: 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It is Lucas in the morning. So Cardi B says she's a demon. Yes, she's a demon. She's warned and she's issued a warning to everybody that she's a demon. It's all over social media, but it's a demon when it comes to her money. Cardi B emphasized that interfering with her earnings is like taking food out of her children's mouth. And if you are messing with her money, she is going to be a demon.
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0: K3K win. It is Lucas in the morning. I got to give Drake some serious props. People give him a hard time, but not only is he the most successful artist of this generation, there's no ifs, ands, or buts. He is the most successful artist of this generation. Drake hosted his annual Strong Women, Strong Drinks event in Toronto, where he reportedly gave out over $1 million in cash and luxury gifts to women attendees. The invite-only gala was held at Casa Loma, honored Canadian women, including entrepreneurs and content creators. Some of the guests received cash gifts of $50,000 to $100,000, with Drake personally surprising one guest with $50,000. So it's pretty cool. Drake is definitely out there helping the community. I love that.
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1: Northbound 99 looking good out of Modesto through ripping up into Manteca. If you're leaving Manteca along 120 westbound, no troubles now as you make your way into Lathrop. But if you're heading into Tracy, 205, very slow beginning at the 11th Street Merge, heading for 580 and over the Altamont Pass to North Flynn Road. That's traffic. I'm Ron Servi.
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Let's get the party started. 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
1: It is Lucas in the Morning. Today's the first day of school for Lincoln Unified School District. That means I'm back at work at the school. So a lot of kids are doing the whole back to school thing. And some of you are already in school, and others start next week or the week after that. But here's the best part. We have a K-Win backpack. This is a backpack with a K-Win logo. It's going to make you look like the most stylish person at your school when you're walking with that K-Win backpack. We're going to hook that up with Beat the Clock. That is going to happen after 7 o'clock. Also, you have a shot to see Ye, formerly known as Kanye. You have a shot to see him in New Orleans. That's going to happen just after 7 a.m. as well.
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0: 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It is Lucas in the Morning, and you can see Ye, formerly known as Kanye, live in New Orleans at the Superdome. 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

0: It was January of 2003, and I was in a limo, and I was up to no good.
1: Yes.
0: I was in a limo. It was 2003, January, and it was a crazy night. I remember that song came on when we were in a limo. I'm like, wow, this is a banger. So check this out. We have a Kaywin logoed backpack. Yes, this Kaywin logoed backpack. This is for back to school. It's perfect for your back to school. Today, Lincoln goes back to school. So big shouts out to all the Lincoln students. So you could win the Kaywin logoed backpack right now. We're going to play a little game called Beat the Clock. If you'd like to play Beat the Clock, hit me up. 209-951-5946. If you are caller number 10, you get to play Beat the Clock for a Kaywin backpack.

0: You know, I wonder how those Georgia girls feel. You know, because Future's from Georgia. And he's talking about California girls. Because there's nothing like a California girl. I've been to Georgia. California is definitely better than Georgia.
1: Now it's time for Beat the Clock.
0: Yes! This is the game where I give you a subject, and you have to come up with five items in that subject in 10 seconds. If you do, you win a K-Win backpack. Good morning, K-Win. Who's this?
2: Linda.
0: Linda, what are you doing this morning?
2: I am going to go get some breakfast and then go to work.
0: Oh, right on. Where do you work at?
2: County in Modesto.
0: Oh, nice, nice, nice. We're going to play Beat the Clock. Yeah. This is a game where I give you 10 seconds in a subject, and you got to come up with five items in that subject. You ready to play?
2: I'm ready.
0: Okay, so here we go. We need five school supplies, things that you use for school. Five school supplies in 10 seconds, and your clock starts now.
2: A notebook, binder paper, erasers, retractor, calculator.
0: So there you go. That's five right there. Congratulations. It's almost like you're a teacher.
2: My daughter-in-law is.
0: Oh, nice, nice, nice. We're going to hook you up with this K-Win logo backpack. 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
2: 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Thank you. I don't know which grandkid gets it.
0: Oh, heck yeah. Heck yeah. Well, thank you so much for listening. We appreciate it.
2: 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Thank you.
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3: Hello.
4: Hello, my name is Carmen. Can I please speak to Katia?
3: This is she.
4: Hi, Katia. I'm Shakara's friend, and she told me to call you an RSVP for the wine night that you're having this weekend.
3: Wait, who is this?
4: When we're gonna come over and we're gonna whine about our boyfriends.
3: Girl, who is this?
4: My name is Carmen.
3: And who gave you my number?
4: I'm trying to RSVP for the wine party.
3: Because
4: my husband Alejandro's been acting a nut.
3: I don't know who gave you my number.
4: I told you, Shakara gave me your number.
3: Shakara gave me my number.
4: So,
3: I'm RSVPing, exactly. I don't know you.
4: You don't know me. You're going to get to know me this weekend at the wine party. And you're going to get to know that my husband, Alejandro, comes home from work late, reeking of Modelo and sausage.
3: I don't know you or Alejandro. This is not like open invite. This is for my friends.
4: Well, no, I'm a friend of your friends.
3: Well, it's not a party for a friend of my friends. It's for my friends.
4: You don't know, but she told me that I can come. And so I don't understand what the problem is.
3: I'm sure.
4: Are you calling Shakara a liar? You know, because she is.
3: No,
4: she do be telling stories. I don't understand why she always tries to do that.
3: Wait a minute. Carita, what's your name again?
4: My name is Carmen.
3: Oh, Carmen.
4: Yes, and I'm friends with Shakara, and I don't appreciate you calling her a liar.
3: You just called her a liar.
4: No, no. You just called her a liar because you said that you didn't believe that she would invite me to your house.
3: You did. You just called her a liar, and that's exactly why you're not coming to my house. Because I don't know you. Hello.
4: Hola, this is Carmen. I believe we were disconnected. Are there going to be any Tums or like my Lanta at the party? Because I get indigestion when I drink too much wine.
3: Carmen, that is not my problem.
4: Would you like me to bring some for the wine night?
3: Carmen, you're not bringing anything to the wine night. 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
4: 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May I request no full-bodied cabs? Because it reminds me of my husband, Alejandro. Because that's where we first met. In the back of a cab, because I'm full-bodied.
3: What?
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1: 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If you are heading into Tracy, watch out. You are heading for some heavy traffic here. 205 still jamming up at the 11th Street Merge, heading for 580, and then continuing stop and go over the Altamont Pass to North Flynn Road. That's traffic. I'm Ron Servi.
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1: 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It's Lucas in the morning. So Whoopi Goldberg, who's 0 for 3 for marriages, actually gave some marital advice the other day. She said, women, you need to prioritize yourself before anything else in order for the marriage to be successful. Do you agree or disagree with that? I have a lady on the phone here, Linda, who's going to talk about that. She doesn't see eye to eye with Whoopi, but there is a little compromise involved in there. We'll talk about that coming up at 7:40 on K-Win.
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0: what Whoopi Goldberg said, that if you're a woman, you need to prioritize yourself in the marriage in order to make it work. What do you think, Linda?
1: I don't think so. I think you need to prioritize both of yourselves, because there's give and take in a marriage.
2: I mean, I'm not the expert. I'm 0 for 1. I'm not 0 for 3 like Whoopi, but I'm 0 for 1. But I definitely think that there's a lot of compromise that has to go in, and I think if you go in with that attitude, like, I'm prioritized, you're not my priority, I don't know that that's necessarily a good thing.
1: No, I was with my husband for 40 years, so.
2: And you don't prioritize yourself, right? I mean, you prioritize a couple and both of you guys.
1: Honestly, most of the time it was him first, because that's what I believed. You know, I still believe, you know, the husband is the main support, and that's just me. That's my era, I guess.
2: So you actually put your husband ahead of yourself?
1: I did. Yeah, you know, and now that I'm older, you know, I started picking a few things. No, let's do this. I really want to, but we still compromise with what could you do if we went to this that I want.
2: Oh, so you kind of did wind up doing the compromise as you got older, but at first it was all about him. That's interesting. 209-951-5946. Whoopi Goldberg says you need to prioritize yourself as a woman when you're getting into a relationship. Do you agree or disagree with that? Linda, you know, prioritized her husband over her for a long time, and then, like, later in the marriage, she wound up changing her tune a little bit. What do you think? 209-951-5946. Call or text now.
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8: We have a crash in Stockton. It's on Highway 5 southbound at Benjamin Holt Drive. Car and a big rig involved in this crash. The car is sideways there in the middle lane. It's got southbound traffic backed up towards Hammer Lane. If you're heading into Stockton and you have a choice, take 99 right now. That's at the limit heading out towards the Crosstown Freeway. That's traffic. I'm Ron Servi.
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It is Lucas in the morning, and we're talking about marriage. Because Whoopi Goldberg gave some marital advice the other day. She said, women, you need to prioritize yourself in the marriage. That was her advice. Of course, Whoopi is 0 for 3 in marriages. I'm 0 for 1, so I'm not going to give advice on marriage. So I want to find out what you guys think. 209-951-5946. Call or text now. Do you agree with that?

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0: It is Lucas in the Morning. So Whoopi Goldberg says, women in a relationship, you have to prioritize yourself over anything. Do you agree or disagree with that? 209-951-5946. What do you think?
1: Hello. I do agree with Whoopi. I feel like if I go to the gym and take care of myself, if he goes sideways, then I can be available on the market. Just saying.
0: Well, no, I think that that is an absolute necessity. I think that, like, but that's not necessarily prioritizing yourself over the relationship. I think that's actually good for the relationship that you go out and you have your own hobbies and you do things like working out because that's good for your health. But I also think that in the relationship, you have to compromise a little, because if you don't compromise a little, which is one of the reasons why I'm not great at relationships, if you don't compromise a little, then resentment steps in, because that person's doing everything that you want constantly, and you've literally put yourself on top of the relationship instead of being a team. Like, when you're in a relationship, it's supposed to be a team effort. And I think that if you're not ready for a team effort, then you're not ready for a relationship. I think,
1: right.
0: You know, because I get what you're saying. Like, you should be out there. You should be working out. You should be doing all that. But I also think that, like, when I get into a relationship, I don't get into the relationship thinking it's going to end, even though my last one did. I get into it thinking this is going to be something that I can grow on and stay in as long as I can. But I also, in that relationship, I don't become sedentary. I don't become complacent. I still work on myself, right, and I still grow. So if it doesn't work out, it's like I'm already good to go and back on the market. But I don't go in to the relationship thinking I need to keep in shape so I can stay in the market if it works.
1: Yeah, no. I get that. I think it's more of like, hey, what do you need from me and what can I do for you, right? So it's that team thing, like you're saying. So, and you're going to, for people that have been married for 50 or 60 years, they say that you're going to fall in love with like 10 different people, because we just evolve with time, with kids and, you know, all the things, right? So we have to be able to change with our partner.
0: Yeah, yeah, and it's a lot of work.
1: Yeah, it is. Yep.
0: Well, thank you so much for the call. Have a great day.
1: Thank you.
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5: 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We're hooking one winner up with a trip for two to New Orleans with flights, hotel, $100 cash, and tickets.

0: Cardi B says she's a demon. Yes, she is a demon when it comes to somebody messing with her money. Yeah, she was adamant about this. She said when somebody comes after her money, it's like taking food out of her children's mouth. While not naming names, Cardi's message has left fans speculating about who is the target of this warning. She issued a warning that she is a demon when it comes to her money. She's a demon. When somebody is trying to take her money, she is a demon. Okay, so yeah, well, I would be too. I mean, because when somebody's trying to steal your money, it definitely it affects your peace for sure. Baby,
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1: From the Western Pacific Truck School Studios.

I pick one lucky winner and give you tickets to see G-Eazy and Logic. So here's a question today. Cardi B says she is a demon when it comes to this. So she says she's a demon when it comes to this. What is she a demon of? Like when this is messed with, she's a demon. So what is it that you mess with Cardi B where she becomes a demon? 209-951-5946. Text me your name, the city you're texting from, and the answer to the question. What makes Cardi B a demon? When you mess with this, Cardi B becomes a demon. What is it? 209-951-5946. Text me your name, the city you're texting from, and what makes Cardi B a demon? What gets her all riled up to act like a demon? 209-951-5946. Text me your answer now.

0: Hi, Veronica.
1: Yes, this is her.
0: What's going on with you this morning? This is Lucas from K-Win.
1: Hi, Lucas. I'm good on my way to work.
0: Oh, where do you work at?
1: I work at Stockton Kaiser Pediatrics.
0: Oh, nice, nice, nice. Well, I know you know the answers. I'm looking at it. What makes Cardi B a demon? When you mess with what?
1: Her money.
0: Yes, you're a winner!
1: Yes, oh my God, thank you. I've never won anything before from you guys, and I've tried so many times.
0: This is the first time?
1: Yes, very first time.
0: Wow, that's amazing. Well, yeah, we're going to hook you up with G-Eazy and Logic tickets. It's all happening at the Shoreline October 28th. You are in for free.
1: Oh, my God, thank you. You guys are amazing.
0: Well, I'm glad that we could get you the hookup here.
1: Thank you so much, Lucas.
2: Don't answer the phone. It's another K-Win Carmen prank call.
3: Hello?
4: Hello, my name is Carmen. Can I please speak to Katia?
3: This is she.
4: Hi, Katia. I'm Shakara's friend, and she told me to call you an RSVP for the wine night that you're having this weekend.
3: Wait, who is this?
4: When we're going to come over and we're going to whine about our boyfriends.
3: Girl, who is this?
4: My name is Carmen.
3: And who gave you my number?
4: I'm trying to RSVP for the wine party.
3: Because
4: my husband Alejandro's been acting a nut.
3: I don't know who gave you my number.
4: I told you, Shakara gave me your number.
3: Shakara gave me your number.
4: And I'm RSVPing. So,
3: You RSVPing.
4: I'm RSVPing, exactly.
3: I don't know you.
4: You don't know me? No, I know you don't know me. You're going to get to know me this weekend at the wine party. And you're going to get to know that my husband, Alejandro, comes home from work late, reeking of Modelo and sausage.
3: I don't know you or Alejandro. This is not like open invite. This is for my friends.
4: Well, no, I'm a friend of your friends.
3: Well, it's not a party for a friend of my friends. It's for my friends.
4: You know, but she told me that I can come. And so I don't understand what the problem is.
3: I'm sure.
4: Are you calling Shakara a liar? You know, because she is.
3: No,
4: she do be telling stories. I don't understand why she always tries to do that.
3: Wait a minute. Carita, what's your name again?
4: My name is Carmen.
3: Oh, Carmen.
4: Yes, and I'm friends with Shakara, and I don't appreciate you calling her a liar.
3: You just called her a liar.
4: No. You just called her a liar because you said that you didn't believe that she would invite me to your house.
3: You did. You just called her a liar, and that's exactly why you're not coming to my house. Because I don't know you. Hello.
4: Hola, this is Carmen. I believe we were disconnected. Are there going to be any Tums or like my Lanta at the party? Because I get indigestion when I drink too much wine.
3: Carmen, that is not my problem.
4: Would you like me to bring some for the wine night?
3: Carmen, you're not bringing anything to the wine night. And you need to listen to
4: me. And may I request no full-bodied cabs? Because it reminds me of my husband, Alejandro.
3: Because
4: that's where we first met. In the back of a cab, because I'm full-bodied.
3: What?
4: Stupid.
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1: 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I'm going to get some miles in, so I'm running. And then there's this pickup truck, a huge one. So he hits the gas and guns it. And comes inches from hitting me. The tires screeched. And I yell, WTF! And look at the guy, and he's huge. And thankfully, he was reasonable because I think he would have beat me up.
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0: You know, you can say what you want about Drake, but Drake actually cares, and he puts his money where his mouth is. I mean, he does gamble a lot, but he has a lot of money, so it doesn't really matter. But he is doing really well financially, but he's also helping out a lot of people. Check this out. So Drake hosted his annual Strong Women, Stronger Drinks event in Toronto, where he reportedly gave out over $1 million in cash and luxury gifts to women attendees. Now, the invite-only event was held in Toronto, honored Canadian women, including entrepreneurs and content creators. 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So it's amazing here. 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And in total, he gave away over $1 million to women in Toronto. I think that's a beautiful thing.
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8: We do have some road work out here on Highway 4, the Crosstown Freeway, heading in the westbound direction just before South California Street has traffic backed up all the way to 99. In Tracy, we're looking at traffic on 205, better than it was, but still backed up to Mountain House Parkway approaching 580 in the Altamont Pass. That's traffic. I'm Ron Servi.
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0: Devin, 98.3K win. It is Lucas in the morning, and you can see Yay at the Superdome in Louisiana. Yes, in New Orleans. 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

You know, I was on Drake's Instagram yesterday. I mean, he's doing some spectacular things. 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I mean, he's going to announce a world tour here very soon. I need to see this tour. Because the Iceman album, to me, is his best album yet. I

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8: Pretty serious sounding crash in Salida right now. An accident blocking the two left lanes, Highway 99 northbound just before Kiernan Avenue. A big rig and three other cars involved in this crash. The two left lanes remain blocked. CHP is on scene. It's now backed up to North Carpenter Road. That's traffic. I'm Ron Servi.
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0: 83 Kaywin, good morning. Happy Thursday. It is going to be another hot day today in the city of Modesto. Expected to be a high of 97.
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Caitlin, good morning. I'm Renee, and it's a good thing you're listening in right now because it's your chance to qualify to go see Kanye West in New Orleans. Everything paid for. 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

That was Drake on 97.7 98.3. Kaywin, good morning to you. Are you going to be in the city of Stockton today? Another hot day today. Expected to be a high of

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1: So Whoopi Goldberg said, in a relationship, women need to put themselves first. Now, Linda, you've been married for 40 years. Do you agree with that?
2: Honestly, most of the time, it was him first, because that's what I believe. I still believe, you know, the husband is the main support, and that's just me. That's my era, I guess.
1: So you actually put your husband ahead of yourself?
2: I did, you know, and now that I'm older, I started thinking a few things. No, let's do this. I really want to, but

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the question of the day. Did A$AP Rocky actually steal Rihanna away from Drake? Yeah, that rumor's been going on forever. Okay. Well, Rocky talked about it. I'll tell you what he said. Coming up, stick around, man. Drizzy Drake on K-Win.

Lil Durk and J. Cole, 97.7 to 98.3 K-Win. What's up, man? Louis Cruz. You know what I'm really into these days is, like, true crime. I don't know what it is.

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What's up, Louis Cruz? Thank you for hanging out. Hey, I don't know if you caught wind of this or if you've heard about this yet, but this weekend is supposed to be super hot, like really, really hot. So stay cool and keep those pets cool too, man.

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Good afternoon, Louis Cruz. Rapper Cam'ron is demanding something from Cardi B. Yeah, and he's threatening if he doesn't get it. Man, I'm going to tell you about this in just a few minutes, man. Stay close. The Weeknd on K-Wayne.

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We cruise hanging out. We have another sweet deal. This one is for Tahoe's Pizza in Escalon. 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
1: 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And then there's this pickup truck, a huge one. So he hits the gas and guns it. And comes inches from hitting me. The tire screeched. And I yell, WTF! And look at the guy, and he's huge. And thankfully, he was reasonable because I think he would have beat me up.
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